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0: 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Some say the drawing on the center now. She didn't tell.
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7: And I'm Zijun. 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Hello Xizang comes to you every day with some major and interesting news and stories in China's Xizang Autonomous Region. Okay, coming up in this edition.
8: Catch up the latest news reports about Xizang, or in China's Xizang News.
4: The Communist Party of China leadership's meeting studies major issue on party self-governor, a set days for party's plenary.
7: Chinese President Xi Jinping focus steering China's strides towards manufacturing powerhouse.
4: China top legislator hold talks with Australia House of Representatives Speaker.
7: Painted stone landscapes enhance the scenic beauty of the most beautiful G318 retort demonstration section.
4: Xizang culture thrives through the heritage and integration.
7: Two Xizang athletes to compete at 20th Asian Games.
4: The Communist Party of China leadership meeting studies major issue on party self-governor, set days for party plenum. Xi Jinping, General Secretary of the Communist Party of China or CPC Central Committee, on September 24th chaired meeting of the Political Bureau of the CPC Central Committee, which studied major issue on strengthening full and rigorous party self-governor with perseverance and set of the dates for an upcoming party plenary in October. The meeting decided that the fifth plenary session of the 20th Central Committee of the CPC will be held from October 26th to 29th in Beijing. The meeting was decided to submit a document on CPC Central Committee's decision regarding strengthening full and rigorous party self-governor with perseverance to the plenums for the deliberation. An earliest draft of the decision was circulated among party members, non-party figure for comment, donning the broad support for those consulted. The meetings noted that the document provides objective assessment of the achievement experience advancing full rigorous party self-governor in the new era, offered an in-depth analysis of the situation and the task facing party, building in the present and coming period, and set out a strategic plan for continuing to advance full and rigorous party self-governors. The meeting stressed that to strengthen full and rigorous party self-governor with perseverance, it is imperative to uphold the party overall leadership and centralize the unified leadership of the CPC Central Committee, maintain a strict approach without wavering and improve the system for exercising the full and rigorous self-governor. The meeting said efforts must be made to ensure the party's remained and vibrant Marxists. Governors of parties that said forefront of the time, enjoying the wholehearted support of the people, withstand all tests and service also strong leadership core in building socialism with Chinese characteristics. The meeting called for the fully recognizing the significance and urgency of the unswervingly advancing full and rigorous party self-governor, adopting higher standards, taking small concrete measures to advance the permanent issue facing party building. Other matters were also discussed at meeting.
7: Chinese President Xi Jinping focused steel in China's strides towards manufacturing powerhouse. Defining intense pressure at home and abroad, China's manufacturing sector has forged ahead, accelerating the construction of a modern industrial system with advanced manufacturing as its backbone and solidifying the foundations for high-quality development. China's manufacturing value-added accounts for nearly 30% of the globe total, topping the world for over a decade. That's no accident. It's a result of the insight and leadership of Chinese President Xi Jinping over the past years. As early as 2018, Xi Jinping, also General Secretary of the Communist Party of China, or CPC Central Committee, and Chairman of the Central Military Commission, said that China was experiencing a decline in manufacturing share of the economy that was too fast, and the problem demanded close attention. At a national conference on advanced manufacturing recently held in Beijing, President Xi stressed the need to accelerate the development of a modernized industrial system with advanced manufacturing as its backbone and to reinforce the foundation of the real economy. Under the President Xi's strategic vision, the country's 15th five-year plan explicitly proposes moving faster to strengthen manufacturing, calling for maintaining a reasonable share of manufacturing in the economy and building a modern industrial system led by advanced manufacturing. The president has also clarified the direction high-end, intelligent, and green manufacturing. China's manufacturing sector has been remarkably successful. In 2013, China sold just 17,600 new energy vehicles, with market penetration at 0.08%. By 2025, annual sales had surged to 16.49 million units, with a penetration reaching 47.9%. In shipbuilding, China had held the top spot globally for 16 consecutive years by 2025, completing 56% of the world's ships and holding two-thirds of the global orders in 2025. In 2025, China's industrial robot exports grew 48.7% over 2024. Surpassing imports for the first time and making China a net exporter of industrial robots. For President Xi, self-resilience and independent innovation are not slogans. There is a fundamental guarantee for China's manufacturing to stand firm over the long run. In the spring of 2023, a moment at the two sessions, the annual meetings of China's top legislature and political advisory body vividly showcased the confidence of China's manufacturing sector as it strives toward innovation and strength. The Political Bureau of the CPC Central Committee has repeatedly dedicated study sections to frontier technologies. Concrete measures have followed. China has established the National Manufacturing Innovation Centers, launched the major science and technology projects, rolled out a decade-long action plan for basic research, and focused on full-chain breakthroughs in critical sectors, including integrated circuits and industrial machine tools. Attending the BRICS Summit in New Delhi, President Xi proposed the five initiatives, including an intelligent manufacturing cooperation initiative. He said, China stands ready to help fellow BRICS countries build smart factories, develop standards and normals, and jointly promote manufacturing transformation and upgrading. Experts noted that Chinese products have won market with their proven strengths, and the Chinese manufacturing has built deep confidence with its remarkable resilience. This is a powerful testament to the strategic vision of developing advanced manufacturing and a vivid display of the broad horizons of innovation-driven progress.
4: China top legislator held talks with Australia House of the Representatives speaker. China top The legislators, Dolo Ji, held talks with the Australian Speaker of the House of the Representatives, Dick, in Beijing on September 20th. Dao, chairman of the National People's Congress of the NPC Standing Committee, said that China is willing to work with Australia to implement important consensus reached by the leader of the two countries, strengthen friendly exchanges, enhance political mutual trust, expand pragmatic cooperation, and promote sustained and stable development of China-Australia comprehensive strategic partnership. Dao pointed out that in recent years, with the joint efforts of China and Australia, the bilateral relations have continued to improve and develop, and cooperation in various fields has steadily advanced. He said, "Fat show thus upholding the principle of the equality, seeking common ground while shelving the differences, and pursuing mutually beneficial cooperation aligned with the fundamental interests of the two countries and their people." Dao noted that the sides should respect each other's core interests and major concerns and handle differences and sensitive issues properly. Dao also called on both sides to deepen pragmatic cooperation, consolidate the public's opinions, foundation for China-Australia friendship, and enhance multilateral coordination. Dao stressed that the NPC of China is willing to work with the Parliament of Australia to strengthen friendly exchanges at all levels of the legislature, engaged in candid exchanges of the view on issue of the mutual concern, advance the formulation of the legal instrument conducive to bilateral cooperation, and enhance communication and coordination with a multilateral mechanism such as Inter-Parliamentary Union. Dao also introduced China's progress in advancing green development, noting that China is willing to exchange experiences and deepen cooperation with Australia to jointly contribute to the global green transformation, noting that Australia-China relations are currently developing steadily with pragmatic cooperation in various fields, thus the both countries are benefiting from the in-deep economic and trade exchanges. Dick said Australia adheres to the One China's policy and seek to strengthen exchanges and cooperation with China in areas such as trade, culture, agriculture, mining, climate change responses, and artificial intelligence to achieve the mutual benefits and win-win results. Dick added, the Australian House of the Representatives stands ready to strengthen communication and exchange with the NPC of China to provide guarantees for the pragmatic cooperation between the two sides, contribute to the development of the Australia-China relation, and benefit people of the both countries.
7: Painted stone landscapes enhance the scenic beauty of the most beautiful G318 Ritor demonstration section. Walking along Ritor section of National Highway 318, each natural stone has been given new life. The misty and cloud-shrouded Mid Mountain Pass, the emerald rippled Secret Lake Sichin Lato Lake, the leisurely roaming Sibuyaks. A series of plateau-style painted walkers appear vividly on the stones, attracting passing tourists to stop, admire, and take photos as souvenirs. This is an innovative practice by Ritor Township in Mejiganga County to advance the construction of the most beautiful G318 Ritor demonstration section. In accordance with local conditions, using local materials and decorating the roadside of the national highway with painted stone landscapes, allowing the beauty of the plateau ecology to be felt and touched and the charm of culture to be seen and experienced. Since the beginning of this year, Ritor Township has closely followed the strategy of improving the living environment and integrating culture and tourism development. Based on local natural resources and cultural characteristics, and under the strict premise of protecting the ecological environment, it has organized the cutters and the methods to use naturally exposed stones at both sides of the national highway to carefully create a painted landscape corridor that combines regional identity and artistic expression. The creative content covers landmark natural landscapes such as the Mirror Mountain Pass, Siqing Lazu Lake, Ajitou House, and Wellness Hot Springs. We are also incorporating images of sepoyas, cordyceps sinensis, and various plateau endemic wild animals and plants. It vividly displays the beautiful and pure ecological foundation of Ajitou Township and conveys that green concept of respecting nature and protecting our homeland. In the past, these stones were just ordinary stones by the roadside. Now, they will become talking scenery. The simple words of local villagers express the true feelings of the people. Today, this painted cradle has not only become a popular checking spot along the national highway, but has also transformed into a mobile grassroots publicity front. While beautifying the environment, it quietly spreads ecological knowledge and promotes local culture. The project is advanced in a coordinated manner under the leadership of Party Building, effectively promoting the coordinated development of ecological protection and the culture tourism industry. Through micro-renovation and refined improvement, Ajitou Township has achieved a dual improvement in environmental quality and culture connotation with a relatively small investment, significantly enhancing the overall recognizable style of the Ajitou section of National Highway 318 and vividly telling the story of high-quality development of ecology enriching the people and culture and tourism revitalizing the township.
4: Xizang culture thrives through the heritage and integration. Xizang Times honors, culture has never been sealed off, nor has it faded. Instead, it retained its distinct ethnic feature through the systematic protection, having gained vitality through the millennium of the cross-ethnic exchange, integration, and innovative adaptation. Robust international protections form a solid foundation for Xizang living cultural heritage. From 2016 to 2024, the region invested nearly 3 billion yuan, about $448 million, in over 300 major cultural preservation and restoration projects, protecting the world-famous heritage landmarks across the plateau. Three iconic cultural treasures, the Gesar Epic, Xizang Opera, and Soarigba traditional medicinal basins, have been inscribed on the UNESCO Intangible Cultural Heritage List, earning global recognition for Xizang's profound cultural value. Xizang's four-tier intangible cultural heritage system comprises 2,760 heritage items with 1,790 registered professional inheritors. The Tibetan language, the cross career of the local civilization, enjoying full legal protection and widespread daily application. The region currently published 11 Tibetan newspapers and 17 Tibetan journals. More than 8,700 types of the Tibetan language books have been released, with over 46 million copies circulated. Tibetan is fully used in basic education, public services, judicial affairs, and social communication, ensuring complete and uninterrupted intergeneration inheritance. Xizang cultural protection is not rigid. Museum's styles preservation is aimed to revitalize Asian's heritage, enabling traditional culture to integrate with modern life and achieve sustainable inheritance. The contraries to the Western stereotype of the closest isolated plateau civilization, Xizang has always been a dynamic hub of the cultural integration in Chinese civilization. More than a millennium ago, friendship and exchanges between the Tang Dynasty and Tibet Dynasty built a lasting cultural bond between China's central plains and the plateau. The Asian Tea Horse Road trade networks turned snow land into a bustling corridors of the trade, migration of the artistic communication, blended Tibetan, Han, and various ethnic cultures. Throughout history, Xizang culture has never developed in isolation. It has always absorbed the nutrients from diverse China's ethnic culture, growing richer and more resilient through the mutual learning. Today, cross-regional and international cultural exchanges have reached unprecedented depths and breezes. Tang art, Tibetan opera, ethnic dance and traditional folk culture continuously, a step out of the plateau to showcase unique Chinese ethnic charm while models creativity, advances culture, concept, and diverse global artistic elements are evolving.
7: Two Xizang athletes to compete at 20th Asian Games. Two athletes from Xizang Autonomous Region competed in athletes at the 20th Asian Games, which opened in Aichi, Nagoya, Japan on September 19th. Srin Som and Dianjin Quzong were selected for the Chinese sports delegation. Athletes' events at the Games are scheduled for September 23rd to 29th. China's delegation was formed in Beijing on September 4th and comrades 1,274 members, including 815 athletes, 404 women and 411 men. The athletes will compete in 369 events across 38 sports. Some events begin before the opening ceremony. The Asian Games will run through October 4th. That's news for today. On behalf of our news program editor Yuan Haifang, thanks for listening.
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0: Now the weather forecast for Friday and Saturday says cloudy to light rain have 18 out of the 8, Shikzi light rain have 14 out of the 7, Ningchi light rain have 19 out of the 9, Tok light rain have 21 out of the 8, Nakchu light rain have 8 out of the 0, Chamto light rain have 23 out of the 6, Ngari light rain to cloudy 15, the height is with low of the minus 1.
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1: 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With vast blue sky, white clouds, and the great Mount Everest, and the splendid Potala Palace.
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1: Sunny Road takes an exciting look into the lives of people here, while showcasing the culture and landscapes of Xizang. This is Sunny Road.
0: Welcome to Sunny Road. This is Wen Hui in Lhasa. Now, you are listening to China Xizang radio and TV station, and this is a tourism section of Hello Xizang. The warm, humid monsoon winds that sweep up from the Indian Ocean do not stop at the Himalayas. They found their way through the Yaluzhangbu Grand Canyon, the world's deepest gorge, and pour into the mountains of the southeastern part of the Xizang Autonomous Region. They leave behind an extraordinary landscape that comprises several climate zones into just a few dozen kilometers of horizontal distance. From the tropical monsoon rainforest of Motuo County at 155 meters above sea level to the permanent snows of Nanjiabawa Peak at 7,782 meters, the region known as Ningqi contains 9 significant altitudinal natural zones, a miniature Earth that has drawn biologists and explorers for decades. Recently, a new visitor attraction, a nature station, opened in Gongbu Park in the heart of Ningqi. It debuted at the 5th China Xizang Trans-Himalaya International Cooperation Forum and attracted instant attention from guests from more than 20 countries. Developed by the Chinese National Geography, the Ningqi Nature Station aims to help visitors understand the landscape before them. The 5th China Xizang Trans-Himalaya International Cooperation Forum features a main plenary session and four sub-forums on the following themes: Highland Climate Change and Ecological Security, High Quality Development of Highland Cultural Tourism, Highland Sports Cooperation, and Highland Green Health. The forum aims to further showcase Xizang's development achievements, enhance international understanding of Xizang, expand the region's opening up, and strengthen friendly exchanges and cooperation with neighboring countries. From spring to autumn in 2024, six nature stations themed on birds, butterflies,

Place, Vera Carbon, Geology, Feline, and Orchids were successively established in Lotus Park at Motuo County. In April 2025, the nature station themed on peach blossoms was completed in Gongbu Park during the 22nd Ningqi Peach Blossom Tourism Festival. In July 2025, the Chinese National Geography Motuo Nature Center was established on the second floor of the tourist center in Motuo County, which is an experience space that integrates natural science and art. In September 2025, the four nature stations in Ningqi themed The Land of Ice and Green, The Hometown of Glaciers, The Secret Realm of Spruce Trees, and The Animals of Forest were established in the Bomao Square and the Gangyun Shenlin Scenic Area of Bomi County. In July 2026, the Ningqi Nature Station was established. These thematic stations and nature centers enable the scientific causes behind the scenery to be observed, allow the ecological logic in nature to be understood, and help transform the unique local genes into a cultural identity deeply rooted in people's hearts. They also enable the concept of harmonious coexistence between humans and nature to be more effectively implemented in every aspect of travel and daily life. Today, let's get close to the Ningqi Nature Center together. Hope you like today's program, and we are very welcome to receive your feedback through email at hello xizang program at 163.com.

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This is Sanyard, the tourism section of Hello Xizang. Next, let's explore the zero carbon concept and the diverse interactive activities of the Ningqi Nature Station. The station has always adhered to the concept of green ecology since its inception. It achieves the goals of reaching peak emissions upon completion and zero carbon emissions during operation. The station is powered by solar panels paired with an integrated battery storage system, enabling it to operate its lightning and interactive exhibits off the grid under normal conditions. The main structure and part of services use recyclable and environmental-friendly materials, while the exterior facade uses anti-aging materials to minimize carbon emissions during the construction process. Zero carbon is not only embodied in the building itself, but also deeply embedded in the content of the Ningqi Nature Station. The station presents various zero carbon wisdom exist everywhere in nature but are difficult to observe by eyes. The following are the four examples presented on the station. The carbon sequestration net on the first floor presents how fungi living with plants in the forest lock carbon in the soil. The powerful green energy is presented by the abundant water resources in Ningqi. Taking the downstream cascade power stations of the Yaluzhangbu River as an example, it has an annual power generation capacity of several hundred billion kilowatt hours, replacing coal to reduce carbon dioxide emissions. On the second floor of the Ningqi Nature Station, the carbon sequestration rocks reveals how the peridotite and the serpentinite that contain rich magnesium and calcium can absorb a large amount of carbon dioxide. During the weathering process, those rocks convert carbon into carbonate minerals. The ecological circular system of rice-fish symbiosis in Motuo, where fish eat insects to control weeds and use manure to fertilize the fields instead of chemical fertilizers, achieve zero carbon emission reduction. Gai Yifang, a member of the station's lead design team, said that nature itself was a zero-carbon textbook and the visitors could discover that zero-carbon was happening around them every day. Next, let's get to know the diverse interactive activities of the Ningqi Nature Station. The three theme sections on the first floor, namely mountains, rivers, and forests, feature a variety of interactive forms. The section of mountains presents the story of the collision between the Indian Plate and the Eurasian Plate, which created mountains. A 3D printed topographic map of the Yaluzhangbu Grand Canyon reaches waist height. Press a button and its rivers glow blue. Pull open a jar beside it and you'll find profiles of the region's great peaks. The 7,782-meter Nanjiabawa Peak, the eastern anchor of the Himalayas and its neighbor Jalabele Peak. The material of this interesting device may amaze you, which is recycled and reused plastic bottle. The section of rivers tracks the journey of the warm and humid air from the Indian

0: Indian Ocean, moving northward along the Yaluzhangbu Grand Canyon. By turning the disc, the four circling forms of water vapor can be seen. The section of forest starts from tropical monsoon rainforest below 1,100 meters to alpine scree at 4,800 meters, with animal silhouettes and interactive photo points marking each transition. The interactive forms include scientific hand drawing, bird chirping buttons, pattern jigsaw, and scientific model with embossment effect, helping visitors learn about the representations of each vertical zone. The second floor shifts the focus to farmland, grassland, lake, glacier, and sand, along with the human and ecological relationships that define life at higher elevations. Rich interactive forms allow visitors to use their senses, such as touch and vision, to explore the charm of Ningqi. The contrast display of rice and highland barley, the hand-drawn illustration of cold-resistant plants, the secrets of winter fungi, rhodiola, and other medicinal herbs in the pull-out boxes. The balls can be flipped and show the differences between glacial lakes and dammed lakes, and the 10 representative rock specimens of Ningqi. All of these wait visitors to explore. The 43-inch interactive screen brings visitors an immersive exploration experience lasting for more than half an hour. With a light tap of the finger, Ningqi unfolds in 3D stereoscopic form in front of your eyes. Yani Wetland, Nanjiabawa Peak, Midui Glacier, Basongcuo, 22 interactive points are scattered among the interactive screen, and high-definition scenic images take visitors on an immersive journey. There is also an interesting activity which creates a unique link between visitors and Ningqi. If visitors complete a set of scientific popularization questions, then they can choose their favorite guardian identity and finally obtain a unique ecological guardian certificate. The interactive activities of the station even extend to the surrounding space. On the seats of the environmental-friendly wooden platform, a flip book of Ningqi's unique species is arranged, and the right slide beside the stairs adds fun to the station. Visitors can freely move, rest, check in, and enjoy scenery inside and outside the station. The Ningqi Nature Station becomes a public urban station that can accommodate diverse activities and interaction between people and the environment.
1: In this wonderland of Xizang, there are fascinating holy mountains and lakes, primeval forests, rare plants and animals, hospitable people, unique folk customs, brilliant art and culture. This place is a perfect travel destination. 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

Welcome back. You're listening to China Xizang Radio and TV Station. This is Anirud, the tourism section of Hello Xizang. Next, let's take a closer look at the Ningqi Nature Station. The following information is from an article named In Xizang's Miniature Earth, a nature station turned micro museum transforms a quick stop into a nine-zone ecological journey by reporter Yang Feiyue of China Daily. On the first floor of the station, visitors can spin a cylinder to watch the Asiatic golden cat transform through fell-color morphs. Nearby, a button triggers bird calls that move through the forest in a bird wave. Yellow-throated fouetters and other birds, each playing a role as callers, followers, or lookers. Climbing the stairs to the second floor feels like ascending 4,800 meters in elevation from tropical monsoon rainforest to alpine scree. At the top, a viewing window frames a snowy mountain. Guo Yingqian, general manager of the Chinese National Geography Camp, describes the station as a kind of micro-museum in nature. Guo explained that the traditional stations were places to rest, and the tourist centers were reception and the display buildings for scenic areas. She said the Ningqi Nature Station resembles a compact, open structure that uses interactive installations and scientific exhibits to interpret the local natural ecology and cultural stories. The Ningqi Station is designed as an urban installation that systematically interprets the concept of an ecological community, encompassing mountains, rivers, forests, farmlands, lakes, grasslands, deserts, and glaciers. Guo said Ningqi was in southeastern Xizang and had the world's most complete natural mountain vertical zones, and the landscapes were extremely dramatic. Nanjiabawa Peak and the Yaluzhangbu Grand Canyon, and is also one of the world's biodiversity hotspots. Guo explained it really captured the diversity they were trying to showcase. The station's 26 interactive exhibits follow a simple but powerful idea, a vertical ascent. The station's true innovation lies in the small things. For the 10 questions about glaciers display, a flip board answers questions about why glacial meltwater is not always safe to drink, as well as how glaciers have changed over recent decades. Gai Yifang, a member of the station's lead design team, said they were trying to take authoritative scientific knowledge and turn it into fun experiences. Through science plus art, they transformed it into interactions where visitors could press buttons and listen. For tourists, they wanted to be more engaging and less like being lectured. Gai said, for animals, they avoided long taxonomic descriptions and the morphological characteristics. Instead, they highlighted one memorable fact that visitors might find interesting, always based on scientific fact, and paired it with professional photography and scientific illustrations. The team turned nature itself into a teaching tool. Displays explain how fungi lock carbon into forest soils, how serpentinite rocks absorb carbon dioxide and turn it into carbonate minerals, and how glaciers regulate global climate. The camp team plans to divide China into roughly 50 unique geographic units based on 6 natural zones and 8 ecosystems, and establish the nature stations or centers in each. Guo Yingqian, general manager of the Chinese National Geography Camp, says the network currently comprises 24 nature stations nationwide, with footprints in Xizang, Xinjiang Weiwei Autonomous Region, Shenzhen of Guangdong Province, Chongqing, and Wuxi in Jiangsu Province. The Ningqi Station is part of a growing national network. In April 2024, the first nature station opened in Motuo with a bird-focused theme. Butterfly, giant tree, geology, cat, and orchid stations followed. In September 2025, 4 themed stations appeared in Bomi, dedicated to the region's glaciers, spruce forests, wildlife, and unique ecological systems.
The latest addition of the Ningxi Station to this growing network plays a special role, Guo explained. Previous stations were focused on individual themes, a single species or resource type. The Ningxi Nature Station, however, presented a systematic geographical narrative of Ningxi as a whole. Guo said, the Ningxi Nature Station provides an overarching scientific context for other Ningxi stations. Functionally, its central location in Ningxi makes it an ideal first stop, giving visitors an overall understanding of the region before they venture further. Tourists no longer just take a photo and leave, they can spend more time systematically exploring the land. This helps position Ningxi as a world-class destination for ecological and cultural tourism.

Okay, that is for today. Thanks for joining us. If you have any comments or suggestions, please email us at hellosizangprogram@163.com. You can also find us by searching Himalaya Touch on X, Instagram, and YouTube, and Hello Xizang on Facebook. Hope you have a great day, and bye for now.

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2: 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Endowed with a unique plateau environment and diverse ethnic traditions, Xizang has intrigued and bewildered the world with its many mysteries and puzzles.
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3: And I'm Zijun. 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Hello Xizang comes to you every day with some major and interesting news and stories in China's Xizang Autonomous Region. Okay, coming up in this edition.
8: Catch up the latest news reports about Xizang, or in China's Xizang News.
4: The Communist Party of China leadership meeting studies major issue on party self-governor, a set days for party's plenary.
3: Chinese President Xi Jinping focus steering China's strides towards manufacturing powerhouse.
4: China top legislator hold talks with Australia House of Representatives speaker.
3: Painted stone landscapes enhance the scenic beauty of the most beautiful G318 retort demonstration section.
4: Xizang culture thrives through the heritage and integration.
3: Two Xizang athletes to compete at 20th Asian Games.
4: The Communist Party of China leadership meeting studies major issue on party self-governor, set days for party plenum.Xi Jinping, General Secretary of the Communist Party of China, or CPC Central Committee, on September 24th, chaired meeting of the Political Bureau of the CPC Central Committee, which studied major issue on strengthening full and rigorous party self-governor with perseverance and set of the dates for an upcoming party plenary in October. The meeting decided

0: that the fifth plenary session of the 20th Central Committee of the CPC will be held from October 26th to 29th in Beijing. The meeting was decided to submit a document on CPC Central Committee's decision regarding strengthening full and rigorous party self-governance with perseverance to the plenums for the deliberation. An earliest draft of the decision was circulated among party members, non-party figure for comment, donning the broad support for those consulted. The meetings noted that the document provides objective assessment of the achievement experience advancing full rigorous party self-governance in the new era, offered an in-depth analysis of the situation and the task facing party, building in the present and coming period, and set out a strategic plan for continuing to advance full and rigorous party self-governance. The meeting stressed that to strengthen full and rigorous party self-governance with perseverance, it is imperative to uphold the party overall leadership and centralize the unified leadership of the CPC Central Committee, maintain a strict approach without wavering, and improve the system for exercising the full and rigorous self-governance. The meeting said efforts must be made to ensure the party's remained and vibrant Marxist governance party that stayed a forefront of the time, enjoying the wholehearted support of the people, withstand all tests and service of the strong leadership core in building socialism with Chinese characteristics. The meeting called for the fully recognizing the significance and urgency of the unswervingly advancing full and rigorous party self-governance, adopting higher standards, taking small concrete measures to advance the permanent issue facing party building. Other matters were also discussed at meeting.
1: Chinese President Xi Jinping focused steering China's strides towards manufacturing powerhouse. Defining intense pressure at home and abroad, China's manufacturing sector has forged ahead, accelerating the construction of a modern industrial system with advanced manufacturing as its backbone and solidifying the foundations for high-quality development. China's manufacturing value-added accounts for nearly 30% of the global total, topping the world for over a decade. That's no accident. It's a result of the insight and leadership of Chinese President Xi Jinping over the past years. As early as 2018, Xi Jinping, also General Secretary of the Communist Party of China, or CPC Central Committee, and Chairman of the Central Military Commission, said that China was experiencing a decline in manufacturing share of the economy that was too fast, and the problem demanded close attention. At a national conference on advanced manufacturing recently held in Beijing, President Xi stressed the need to accelerate the development of a modernized industrial system with advanced manufacturing as its backbone and to reinforce the foundation of the real economy. Under the President Xi's strategic vision, the country's 15th five-year plan explicitly proposes moving faster to strengthen manufacturing, calling for maintaining a reasonable share of manufacturing in the economy and building a modern industrial system led by advanced manufacturing. The president has also clarified the direction: high-end, intelligent, and green manufacturing. China's manufacturing sector has been remarkably successful. In 2013, China sold just 17,600 new energy vehicles, with market penetration at 0.08%. By 2025, annual sales had surged to 16.49 million units, with a penetration reaching 47.9%. In shipbuilding, China had held the top spot globally for 16 consecutive years by 2025, completing 56% of the world's ships and holding two-thirds of the global orders in 2025. In 2025, China's industrial robot exports grew 48.7% over 2024. Surpassing imports for the first time and making China a net exporter of industrial robots. For President

0: He, self-resilience and independent innovation are not slogans. There is a fundamental guarantee for China's manufacturing to stand firm over the long run. In the spring of 2023, a moment at the two sessions, the annual meetings of China's top legislature and political advisory body vividly showcased the confidence of China's manufacturing sector as it strives toward innovation and strength. The Political Bureau of the CPC Central Committee has repeatedly dedicated study sections to frontier technologies. Concrete measures have followed. China has established the National Manufacturing Innovation Centers, launched the major science and technology projects, rolled out a decade-long action plan for basic research, and focused on food chain breakthroughs in critical sectors, including integrated circuits and industrial machine tools. Attending the BRICS Summit in New Delhi, President Xi proposed the five initiatives, including an intelligent manufacturing cooperation initiative. He said, China stands ready to help fellow BRICS countries build smart factories, develop standards and normals, and jointly promote manufacturing transformation and upgrading. Experts noted that Chinese products have one market with their proven strengths, and Chinese manufacturing has built deep confidence with its remarkable resilience. This is a powerful testament to the strategic vision of developing advanced manufacturing and a vivid display of the broad horizons of innovation-driven progress.
1: China's top legislator held talks with Australia House of the Representatives speaker. China's top legislator, Dao Leji, held talks with Australia Speaker of the House of the Representatives, Dick, in Beijing on September 20th. Dao, chairman of the National People's Congress of the NPC Standing Committee, said that China is willing to work with Australia to implement important consensus reached by the leader of the two countries, strengthen friendly exchanges, enhance political mutual trust, expand pragmatic cooperation, and promote sustained and stable development of China-Australia comprehensive strategic partnership. Dao pointed out that in recent years, with a joint efforts of China and Australia, the bilateral relations have continued to improve and develop, and cooperation in various fields has steadily advanced. He said, facts show that upholding the principle of the equality, seeking common ground while shelving the differences, and pursuing mutually beneficial cooperation aligns with the fundamental interests of the two countries and their people. Dao noted that the sides should respect each other's core interests and major concerns and handle differences and sensitive issues properly. Dao also called on both sides to deepen pragmatic cooperation, consolidate the public's opinions, foundation for China-Australia friendship, and enhance multilateral coordination. Dao stressed that the MPC of China is willing to work with the Parliament of Australia to strengthen friendly exchanges at all levels of the legislature, engaged in candid exchanges of the view on issue of the mutual concern, advance the formulation of the legal instrument conducive to bilateral cooperation, and enhance communication and coordination with a multilateral mechanism such as Inter-Parliamentary Union. Dao also introduced China's progress in advancing green development, noting that China is willing to exchange experiences and deepen cooperation with Australia to jointly contribute to the global green transformation, noting that Australia-China relations are currently developing steadily with pragmatic cooperation in various fields, thus the both countries are benefiting from the in-deep economic and trade exchanges. Dick said Australia adheres to the One China's policy and seek to strengthen exchanges and cooperation with China in areas such as trade, cultural, agricultural, mining, climate change responses, and artificial intelligence to achieve the mutual benefits and win-win results. Dick Addis, the Australian House of the Representatives, stands ready to strengthen communication and exchange with the MPC of China to provide guarantees for the pragmatic cooperation between the two sides, contribute to the development of the Australia-China relation, and benefit people of both countries.
0: Painted stone landscapes enhance the scenic beauty of the most beautiful G318 Ritor demonstration section. Walking along Ritor section of National Highway 318, each natural stone has been given new life. The misty and cloud-shrouded Mir Mountain Pass, the emerald rippled Secret Lake Siching Lato Lake, the leisurely roaming Sibuyaks. A series of plateau-style painted walkers appear vividly on the stones, attracting passing tourists to stop, admire, and take photos as souvenirs. This is an innovative practice by Ritor Township in Mezhuganga County to advance the construction of the most beautiful G318 Ritor demonstration section. In accordance with local conditions, using local materials and decorating the roadside of the national highway with painted stone landscapes, allowing the beauty of the plateau ecology to be felt and touched and the charm of culture to be seen and experienced. Since the beginning of this year, Ritor Township has closely followed the strategy of improving the living environment and integrating culture and tourism development. Based on local natural resources and cultural characteristics, and under the strict premise of protecting the ecological environment, it has organized the cutters and the methods to use naturally exposed stones at both sides of the national highway to carefully create a painted landscape corridor that combines regional identity and artistic expression. The creative content covers landmark natural landscapes such as the Mir Mountain Pass, Siching Lato Lake, and Ritor Health and Wellness Hot Springs. We are also incorporating images of Sibuyaks, cordyceps sinuses, and various plateau endemic wild animals and plants. It vividly displays the beautiful and pure ecological foundation of Ritor Township and conveys that green concept of respecting nature and protecting our homeland. In the past, these stones were just ordinary stones by the roadside. Now, they will become talking scenery. The simple words of local villagers express the true feelings of the people. Today, this painted cradle has not only become a popular checking spot along the national highway, but has also transformed into a mobile grassroots publicity front. While beautifying the environment, it quietly spreads ecological knowledge and promotes local culture. The project is advanced in a coordinated manner under the leadership of party building, effectively promoting the coordinated development of ecological protection and the culture tourism industry. Through micro-renovation and refined improvement, Ritor Township has achieved a dual improvement in environmental quality and culture connotation with a relatively small investment, significantly enhancing the overall recognizable style of the Ritor section of National Highway 318 and vividly telling the story of high-quality development of ecology enriching the people and culture and tourism revitalizing the township.
1: Xizang culture thrives through the heritage and integration. Xizang Times honors, culture has never been sealed off nor has it faded. Instead, it retained its distinct ethnic feature through the systematic protection, having gained vitality through the millennium of the cross-ethnic exchange, integration, and innovative adaptation. Robust international protections form a solid foundation for Xizang living cultural heritage. From 2016 to 2024, the region invested nearly 3 billion yuan, about $448 million, in over 300 major cultural preservation and restoration projects protecting the world-famous heritage landmarks across the plateau. Three iconic cultural treasures, the Gesar Epic, Xizang Opera, and Soarib traditional medicinal basins have been inscribed on the UNESCO Intangible Cultural Heritage List. Earning global recognition for Xizang's profound cultural value, Xizang's four-tier intangible cultural heritage system comprises 2,760 heritage items with 1,790 registered professional inheritor. The Tibetan language, the cross creole of the local civilization, enjoying full legal protection and widespread daily application. The regions currently published 11 Tibetan newspapers and 17 Tibetan journals. More than 8,700 types of the Tibetan language books have been released, with over 46 million copies circulated. Tibetan is fully used in basic education, public services, judicial affairs, and social communication. Ensuring complete and uninterrupted intergenerational inheritance. Xizang, cultural protection is not rigid. Museum's style's preservation is aimed to revitalize Asian's heritage, enabling traditional culture to integrate with modern life and achieve sustainable inheritance. The contraries to the Western stereotype of the closest isolated plateau civilization, Xizang has always been a dynamic hub of the cultural integration in Chinese civilization. More than a millennium ago, friendship and exchanges between the Tang Dynasty and Tibet Dynasty built a lasting cultural bond between China's central plains and the plateau. The ancient tea horse road trade networks turned snow land into a bustling corridors of trade, migration of artistic communication, blended Tibetan, Han, and various ethnic cultures. Throughout history, Xizang culture has never developed in isolation. It has always absorbed the nutrients from diverse China's ethnic culture, growing richer and more resilient through the mutual learning. Today, cross-regional and international cultural exchanges have reached unprecedented depths and breezes. Tanga art, Tibetan opera, ethnic dance, and traditional folk culture continuously a step out of the plateau to showcase unique Chinese ethnic charm while models creativity, advances cultural concept, and diverse global artistic elements are evolving.
0: Two Xizang athletes to compete at 20th Asian Games. Two athletes from Xizang Autonomous Region competed in athletes at the 20th Asian Games, which opened in Aichi, Nagoya, Japan on September 19th. Srin Som and Dianjin Quzong were selected for the Chinese sports delegation. Athletes' events at the Games are scheduled for September 23rd to 29th. China's delegation was formed in Beijing on September 4th and comrades 1,274 members, including 815 athletes, 404 women and 411 men. The athletes will compete in 369 events across 38 sports. Some events begin before the opening ceremony. The Asian Games will run through October 4th. That's news for today. On behalf of our news program editor Yuan Haifang, thanks for listening.
2: 感觉的, in the Xizang Autonomous Region today, the overall social situation is harmonious and stable. The economy continues to develop rapidly. People's living standards are comprehensively improved, presenting a scene of vigorous prosperity.
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0: Now the weather forecast for Friday and Saturday says cloudy to light rain have 18 out of the 8, Shikzi light rain have 14 out of the 7, Ningchi light rain have 19 out of the 9, Tok light rain have 21 out of the 8, Nakchu light rain have 8 out of the 0, Chamta light rain have 23 out of the 6, Ngari light rain to cloudy 15, the height is with low of the minus 1.
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1: 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With vast blue sky, white clouds, and the great Mount Everest, and the splendid Potala Palace.
0: Sunny Road.
1: Sunny Road takes an exciting look into the lives of people here, while showcasing the culture and landscapes of Xizang. This is Sunny Road.
2: Welcome to Sunny Road. This is Wen Hui in Lhasa. Now, you are listening to China Xizang radio and TV station, and this is a tourism section of Hello Xizang. The warm, humid monsoon winds that sweep up from the Indian Ocean do not stop at the Himalayas. They found their way through the Yaluzhangbu Grand Canyon, the world's deepest gorge, and pour into the mountains of the southeastern part of the Xizang Autonomous Region. They leave behind an extraordinary landscape that comprises several climate zones into just a few dozen kilometers of horizontal distance. From the tropical monsoon rainforest of Motuo County at 155 meters above sea level to the permanent snows of Nanjiabawa Peak at 7,782 meters, the region known as Ningxi contains 9 significant altitudinal natural zones, a miniature Earth that has drawn biologists and explorers for decades. Recently, a new visitor attraction, a nature station, opened in Gongbu Park in the heart of Ningxi. It debuted at the 5th China Xizang Trans-Himalaya International Cooperation Forum and attracted instant attention from guests from more than 20 countries. Developed by the Chinese National Geography, the Ningxi Nature Station aims to help visitors understand the landscape before them. The 5th China Xizang Trans-Himalaya International Cooperation Forum features a main plenary session and four sub-forums on the following themes: Highland Climate Change and Ecological Security, High Quality Development of Highland Cultural Tourism, Highland Sports Cooperation, and Highland Green Health. The forum aims to further showcase Xizang's development achievements, enhance international understanding of Xizang, expand the region's opening up, and strengthen friendly exchanges and cooperation with neighboring countries. From spring to autumn in 2024, six nature stations themed on birds, butterflies, xerocarbon, geology, feline, and orchids were successful.

Under of Ice and Green, The Hometown of Glaciers, The Secret Realm of Spruce Trees, and The Animals of Forest were established in the Bomao Square and the Gangyun Shenlin Scenic Area of Bomi County. In July 2026, the Ningqi Nature Station was established. These thematic stations and nature centers enable the scientific causes behind the scenery to be observed, allow the ecological logic in nature to be understood, and help transform the unique local genes into a cultural identity deeply rooted in people's hearts. They also enable the concept of harmonious coexistence between humans and nature to be more effectively implemented in every aspect of travel and daily life. Today, let's get close to the Ningqi Nature Center together. Hope you like today's program, and we are very welcome to receive your feedback through email at hello xizang program at 163.com.

0: Hello, you are listening to China Xizang Radio and TV station. This is Sanyard, the tourism section of Hello Xizang. Next, let's explore the zero carbon concept and the diverse interactive activities of the Ningqi Nature Station. The station has always adhered to the concept of green ecology since its inception. It achieves the goals of reaching peak emissions upon completion and zero carbon emissions during operation. The station is powered by solar panels paired with an integrated battery storage system, enabling it to operate its lightning and interactive exhibits off the grid under normal conditions. The main structure and part of services use recyclable and environmental-friendly materials, while the exterior facade uses anti-aging materials to minimize carbon emissions during the construction process. Zero carbon is not only embodied in the building itself, but also deeply embedded in the content of the Ningqi Nature Station. The station presents various zero carbon wisdom exist everywhere in nature, but are difficult to observe by eyes. The following are the four examples presented on the station. The carbon sequestration net on the first floor presents how fungi living with plants in the forest lock carbon in the soil. The powerful green energy is presented by the abundant water resources in Ningqi. Taking the downstream cascade power stations of the Yaluzhangbu River as an example, it has an annual power generation capacity of several hundred billion kilowatt hours, replacing coal to reduce carbon dioxide emissions. On the second floor of the Ningqi Nature Station, the carbon sequestration rocks reveals how the peridotite and the serpentinite that contain rich magnesium and calcium can absorb a large amount of carbon dioxide. During the weathering process, those rocks convert carbon into carbonate minerals. The ecological circular system of rice-fish symbiosis in Motuo, where fish eat insects to control weeds and use manure to fertilize the fields instead of chemical fertilizers, achieve zero carbon emission reduction. Gai Yifang, a member of the station's lead design team, said that nature itself was a zero-carbon textbook and the visitors could discover that zero-carbon was happening around them every day. Next, let's get to know the diverse interactive activities of the Ningqi Nature Station. The three theme sections on the first floor, namely mountains, rivers, and forests, feature a variety of interactive forms. The section of mountains presents the story of the collision between the Indian Plate and the Eurasian Plate, which created mountains. A 3D printed topographic map of the Yaluzhangbu Grand Canyon reaches waist height. Press a button and its rivers glow blue. Pull open a drawer beside it and you'll find profiles of the region's great peaks. The 7,782-meter Nanjiabawa Peak, the eastern anchor of the Himalayas and its neighbor Jalabele Peak. The material of this interesting device may amaze you, which is recycled and reused plastic bottle. The section of rivers tracks the journey of the warm and humid air from the Indian Ocean, moving northward along the Yaluzhangbu Grand Canyon. By turning the disc, the four cycling forms of water vapor can be seen. The section of forest starts from tropical monsoon rainforest below 1,100 meters to alpine scrub at 4,800 meters, with animal silhouettes and interactive photo points marking each transition. The interactive forms include scientific hand drawing, bird chirping buttons, pattern jigsaw, and scientific model with embossment effect, helping visitors learn about the representations of each vertical zone. The second floor shifts the focus to farmland, grassland, lake, glacier, and sand, along with the human and ecological relationships that define life at higher elevations. Rich interactive forms allow visitors to use their senses, such as touch and vision, to explore the charm of Ningqi. the contrast display of rice and Highland barley, the hand-drawn illustration of cold-resistant plants, the secrets of winter fungi, rhodiola, and other medicinal herbs in the pull-out boxes. The balls can be flipped and show the differences between glacial lakes and dammed lakes, and the 10 representative rock specimens of Ningxi. All of these wait visitors to explore. The 43-inch interactive screen brings visitors an immersive exploration experience lasting for more than half an hour. With a light type of the finger, Ningxi unfolds in 3D stereoscopic form in front of your eyes. Yani Wetland, Nanjia Bawa Peak, Midui Glacier, Basong Tsuo, 22 interactive points are scattered among the interactive screen, and high-definition scenic images take visitors on an immersive journey. There is also an interesting activity which creates a unique link between visitors and Ningxi. If visitors complete a set of scientific popularization questions, then they can choose their favorite garden identity and finally obtain a unique ecological garden certificate. The interactive activities of the station even extend to the surrounding space. On the seats of the environmental-friendly wooden platform, a flip book of Ningxi's unique species is arranged, and the right slide beside the stairs adds fun to the station. Visitors can freely move, rest, check in, and enjoy scenery inside and outside the station. The Ningxi Nature Station becomes a public urban station that can accommodate diverse activities and interaction between people and the environment.
1: In this wonderland of Xizang, there are fascinating holy mountains and lakes, primeval forests, rare plants and animals, hospitable people, unique folk customs, brilliant art and culture. This place is a perfect travel destination. 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

Welcome back. You're listening to China Xizang Radio and TV Station. This is Anirud, the tourism section of Hello Xizang. Next, let's take a closer look at the Ningqi Nature Station. The following information is from an article named In Xizang's Miniature Earth, a nature station turned micro-museum transforms a quick stop into a nine-zone ecological journey by reporter Yang Feiyue of China Daily. On the first floor of the station, visitors can spin a cylinder to watch the Asiatic golden cat transform through fell-color moths. Nearby, a button triggers bird calls that move through the forest in a bird wave. Yellow-throated fouettes and other birds, each playing a role as callers, followers, or lookers. Climbing the stairs to the second floor feels like ascending 4,800 meters in elevation from tropical monsoon rainforest to alpine scree. At the top, a viewing window frames a snowy mountain. Guo Yingqian, general manager of the Chinese National Geography Camp, describes the station as a kind of micro-museum in nature. Guo explained that the traditional stations were places to rest and the tourist centers were reception and the display buildings for scenic areas. She said the Ningqi Nature Station resembles a compact, open structure that uses interactive installations and scientific exhibits to interpret the local natural ecology and cultural stories. The Ningqi Station is designed as an urban installation that systematically interprets the concept of an ecological community, encompassing mountains, rivers, forests, farmlands, lakes, grasslands, deserts, and glaciers. Guo said Ningqi was in southeastern Xizang and had the world's most complete natural mountain vertical zones, and the landscapes were extremely dramatic. Nanjia Bawa Peak and the Yaluzhangbu Grand Canyon, and is also one of the world's biodiversity hotspots. Guo explained it really captured the diversity they were trying to showcase. The station's 26 interactive exhibits follow a simple but powerful idea, a vertical ascent. The station's true innovation lies in the small things. For the 10 questions about glaciers display, a flip board answers questions about why glacial meltwater is not always safe to drink, as well as how glaciers have changed over recent decades. Gai Yifang, a member of the station's lead design team, said that they were trying to take authoritative scientific knowledge and turn it into fun experiences. Through science plus art, they transformed it into interactions where visitors could press buttons and listen. For tourists, they wanted to be more engaging and less like being lectured. Gai said, for animals, they avoided long taxonomic descriptions and the morphological characteristics. Instead, they highlighted one memorable fact that visitors might find interesting, always based on scientific fact, and paired it with professional photography and scientific illustrations. The team turned nature itself into a teaching tool. Displays explain how fungi lock carbon into forest soils, how serpentinite rocks absorb carbon dioxide and turn it into carbonate minerals, and how glaciers regulate global climate. The camp team plans to divide China into roughly 50 unique geographic units based on 6 natural zones and 8 ecosystems, and establish the nature stations or centers in each. Guo Yingqian, general manager of the Chinese National Geography Camp, says the network currently comprises 24 nature stations nationwide, with the footprints in Xizang, Xinjiang Uyghur Autonomous Region, Shenzhen of Guangdong Province, Chongqing, and Wuxi in Jiangsu Province. The Ningqi Station is part of a growing national network. In April 2024, the first nature station opened in Motuo with a bird-focused theme. Butterfly, giant tree, geology, cat, and orchid stations followed. In September 2025, 4 themed stations appeared in Bomi, dedicated to the region's glaciers, spruce forests, wildlife, and unique ecological systems.
The latest addition of the Ningxi station to this growing network plays a special role, Guo explained. Previous stations were focused on individual themes or single species or resource type. The Ningxi Nature Station, however, presented a systematic geographical narrative of Ningxi as a whole. Guo said the Ningxi Nature Station provides an overarching scientific context for other Ningxi stations. Functionally, its central location in Ningxi makes it an ideal first stop, giving visitors an overall understanding of the region before they venture further. Tourists no longer just take a photo and leave, they can spend more time systematically exploring the land. This helps position Ningxi as a world-class destination for ecological and cultural tourism.

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Thanks for joining us. If you have any comments or suggestions, please email us at hellozizangprogram@163.com. You can also find us by searching Himalaya Touch on X, Instagram, and YouTube, and Hello Xizang on Facebook. Hope you have a great day, and bye for now.

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